0: Pick with 234.
1: Ben?
0: The male is possibly en route to Maple Street in Sydney. He is still driving around the Park Avenue address. He's driving on a suspended license.
1: You're clear.
0: 2002.

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1: That's Calvin route.
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0: 204.

0: That's right, go ahead.
1: We're out a 39-year-old male patient coming from Troy Health and Rehab. Patient stated he had a UTI and is receiving IV antibiotics. Did not receive the right amount, so he's currently in pain. Patient currently identifies 4 GCS of 15. Vital versus stable. He does have an IV in place. Looks like where he was getting the antibiotics at. We'll be at your facility in a couple minutes. You got any questions or further orders?
0: Okay, you can go to room 11 when you get here.

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1: Medic 21, go ahead.
0: Do you have law enforcement in route for this call?
2: Medic 23 is en route to your facility with a 69-year-old male. Chief complaint of chest pain. Pain is in the center of his chest, radiating up. About an 8 out of 10. Patient vitals are stable. We did a flow bleed and we see AFib with the right bundle branch block. Pulse is right around 90. SpO2 is 96%. We do have the patient on 3 liters of oxygen, which he's on all the time. Our last blood pressure was 119 over 62. We did start IV, and we gave the patient 4 baby aspirin of 1 nitro. We also got a blood glucose of 177. Turn out to your facility. We should be there within about 8 minutes. Do you have any questions or orders?
3: Now we'll get your room on arrival.
2: That's clear. Thank you.
4: Information to the fire department has requested LE response.
2: You're clear. I'm in route.
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3: BM25A in front of Dave Arbogast Ford. John David Henry, 9017. One option.
0: Twenty fifteen.

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0: Do you have an EPA on law enforcement?

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1: This is Upper Valley.
0: Yeah, this is JSV Medic 95. We're going to be in our outreach facility with a 46-year-old female. Chief complaint today is seizure-like activity for about 45 minutes prior to calling. Upon arrival, she was pretty postictal. Got her in the back. She did have two more seizure activities, convulsions of the head and neck, full non-full body seizures. So we do have a 20 in the left AC. I've given 4 of Versed by IV. Current vitals. Blood pressure's 110 over 50, end tidal's 35, sat at 97%, do have her on 2 liters, heart rate's 97 and a sinus rhythm, did do a 12 lead, it was sinus rhythm, no abnormalities. Future facility in about 5 to 7 months.

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1: Okay. Who's the driver?
0: Driver's entered. It's going to be Jeremy Klein. Conference.

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0: 329, your first looking at
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5: 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We'll both be 27.
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3: 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Patient is located between Shoup and Evanston.
1: What was the updated location?
3: Vehicle is on the wall northbound between Shoup and Evanston.
2: We're on northbound 68. Heavy duty all units, it's just north of the 66.0.
1: Right. Is on the wall with a patient waving 66 northbound.
4: 10-3-21 HO, both units, signal 3.
1: 2100.
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1: Fast lane shut down at 2100.

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1: That's affirmative.
0: You're clear. U25 is medic. Patient believes he had a stroke.
2: U6.
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2: Check out.
0: Battalion 3 is on scene. I got one vehicle in the wall. Battalion 3 is establishing command.
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0: Medic 2, stage behind Tip City's medic.
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1: 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We'll assume a blocking position, taking the left and center lane behind Tip 2.
0: 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Engine 2, you can stay in your apparatus for now.

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0: 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It's going to be a red Buick. 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
2: Good evening, Upper Valley. Pickmac 21. We are currently transporting a 30-year-old female. This patient is conscious, alert to 2 out of 4. She's having an allergic reaction to peaches. She drank some peach wine. We have current bottles right now. VP is 161 over 86. Pulse is tacky at 108 after 97. Respirators right now are right around 16. They are clear from what we could hear. We do have an IV established. We do give some Benadryl 50. We also give 0.5 of Epi in the right leg. And we should be at your facility probably here in about another 5 minutes. Any further results?
3: No further requests or orders. We'll see you in 5. Cover Valley out.
2: Actually, we got a sugar check at 132 also.
3: Thank you, Piccolo. See you in 5.
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4: 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If you let OST know, we're going to be waiting for them to arrive. 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
0: 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John, Mary. 8576. Kind of read back.
1: You're clear. Stand by. Mike 31, go ahead. Mike 31 at Upper Valley. 420. Three out of
0: Fifth City
1: Valley.
0: Copy. What's your last traffic history?
1: Damn, I'm checking now.

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1: MC-19. 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
0: 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Troy 414 checkup. Hickwood T-34, checkup.
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0: 2123. Troy 411. 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
1: 312, go ahead.
0: Yeah, we'll be in front of 627 South Hyatt. 627 South Hyatt, odd point, Frank Tom King, 4743, FTK 4748, Brown Hyatt, 812.

0: Sí, no, nada, estoy perfecto, aquí. William Sam, 1373, King William Sam, 1373.
1: Nine is valid, 2012 Nissan Ford.
0: 40.
1: Revise.
0: 399, 740.
2: I'm for a check to go ahead. 40 to 399, go ahead.
1: $399, go ahead for 740.
2: Give me a 10. Okay.
1: $399, you're 17 at times earnest.

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1: Okay.
0: 2131.
2: Yeah, no, I pick one.
1: 399.
2: Tip said he informed me that the driver of the vehicle went to Upper Valley. They said he had a stroke. That's why he crashed.
1: Okay.

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1: Go ahead.
0: Stillwell, Farrington, King, Adam, Tom, 9849, Ray Honda, 6214.
1: Twenty 1:33.

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1: Okay, you can hold check. Thank you.
0: 2135. Troy, 411.
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0: Assist squad, 598 Maple Crest Drive.
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1: Pedestrian sound.
0: 329, go ahead.
1: Yeah, the man, miles of the mail.

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0: Vehicle has been secured on scene. It has very minimal damage. B45 from here.
1: Okay. Are you going to be en route to
0: the... Vehicle's been hit.
1: Okay, are you going to be en route to the ER?
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3: Stage 21, Medic 21. We're in the middle of the drug back exchange. We should be leaving 2 or 3 minutes.
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2: Be near Elm and Fountain, King Mary Tom, 6758, via Chevy Impala, unknown occupants.
1: 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Vehicle
3: T23. 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

0: This is Upper Valley.
1: We're in your facility with a 49-year-old female coming up from Picklecare. Chief complaint, vomiting. Patient says the symptoms started last night and has just been persistent since then. Patient has history of GI issues as well. Hasn't been able to eat or drink much in that time period. We have vitals are 103 for a pulse. We got 96%. SpO2 in room air. BP of 146 over 92. We should be at your facility in about 8 or 9 minutes. Are there any further questions or orders?
0: Sound good, Lieutenant Medmarin.

0: Akron route with a 78-year-old female coming from home. She complained of, she has a UTI right now. She just started her second round of antibiotics the second day. She does fit our protocol for sepsis. We got a heart rate of 111 on a 4-lead, blood pressure 135 over 85, end-tidal CO2 of 27 with respiratory rate of 32, pulse ox is 94% on room air. She has alert norrin, GCS 15. We got an 18-gauge for the right wrist with the lift bag hanging right now. I'll be there in about 4 minutes. Do you have any questions or orders?
1: No questions or orders. We'll get your room on arrival.

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0: 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Sending you the civil dispute with 223. You can route to the address on the card for a possible suicidal subject.
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0: Copy, suicide, no injury. Hospital address, 737 West Franklin Street. 737 West Franklin Street. It'll be a relay from Preble County. Advised they had an abandoned 911 from a female boyfriend stating that she's making suicidal threats. This is the address that we have on file for her.
1: Clear.
0: 2156.
2: 24, I'll go for 442.
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2: 2057.
0: Clear on it. If you can advise that we got a pedestrian at the 20 mile marker walking westbound, the eastbound shoulder, white male wearing cargo shorts.

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1: 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Hey, you want to pick up 45?
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0: 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I'll be out with the county.
1: Okay.
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0: Copy disturbance. 527 Grant Street, 527 Grant Street. This will be a phase two location for a male and female fighting. The male hit the female in the face. We're still getting further info.
2: Clear. 22-26. Working on a set of idols at the moment.
3: Be at your facility for 3 minutes.
2: Any other questions?
4: 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All I got was trouble swallowing, chills, and shaking.
2: Patient was at your facility earlier today for similar signs of symptoms. She's a Down syndrome patient. Pulling onto the apron now.
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1: 2233, tip 325, check out.
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1: Or Ages and Henry.
2: Oh, clear.
1: 2236. 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
3: Eagle.
1: 2236.
4: Patient was drinking at a bar when his friend said he suddenly had a change in mental status, started acting erratic. He fell down on the floor and was shaking. They weren't sure if it was a seizure. Doesn't have any history of seizures. He currently has periods of lucidity where he gave me his name and birthday, but he's not following orders and he is confused. We're having trouble getting his vitals because he keeps taking all the vital equipment off and moving around. We did get a glucose of 110. We tried to do a stroke scale, but he wouldn't follow instructions. We are around to your facility. We should be there within about 5 minutes. Do you have any questions or orders?
5: Sounds good. Time for an arrival.
4: Clear. Thank you.

You're currently en route with a 30-year-old male. She complained of a seizure. Male was at his place of work when coworkers noticed that he fell to the ground, started having convulsions, and became unresponsive, lasting for approximately 2 to 3 minutes. Patient has no known seizure history at this time. He is able to answer some questions appropriately with some slight confusion. Co-workers were unable to tell me if he did hit his head when he fell. Not seeing any obvious deformities or injuries. Pupils are equal and reactive. We do have a 20 gauge in the left AC. 4 lead shows a normal, sinus tachycardia. I have a capnography reading of 36. His CO2 is 98% on room air, pulse of 107, blood pressure of 163 over 100. No medication has been given at this time. We should be at your facility in approximately 4 minutes. Do you have any further questions or orders?

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0: 2244.
2: D2, fire, priority 1, structure fire residential, 727 Gloucester Road, cross street of Surrey Road and Cornish Road, 2244.
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1: 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All units en route to Troy, just information. Nothing inside is on fire. Was a fish tank that was on fire. 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
1: Sorry, what do you want?

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1: 329, go ahead.
0: You look, he's on the phone with the caller.
1: That's affirmative.
0: Right, from our outside, it's 101's coming front door.
1: They're requesting you respond to the side door. It has a swing on the patio by it.
0: You're clear, I'll be outside that door.
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0: 279-6-1-6. 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First name, Julie, John Union, Lincoln, Ida, Edward. Break. Middle name, Elaine, Edward, Lincoln, Adam, Ida, Nora, Edward. Break. 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
0: Three twenty.
1: Three twenty. 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
1: 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Nolan Debachi, 413 North Main Street. Advises this apartment A is an Adam. Subject told the call taker they can't talk and did just get an officer out to the address. Refused to say what's going on. Verify the address.
2: Hello, man. 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
3: Okay. I'll go there.
2: Okay.

told him that caller couldn't give me any vehicle description. However, she provided the tag of John Boy Davis, 5618, returns out of Yorkshire on a gray 2016 Chevy. She drives all over the road.

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2: 58.
1: 50. 62. There's no sign. 45.
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0: 1694 to M3. 1694? 675 North 13. I have King Frank Lincoln, 9144. King Frank Lincoln, 9144.
1: 1694, okay. Ten blue Honda out of Inglewood, says Sally.

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0: 2342. 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
1: 33 to 15, County 54, Florida, 28 Charles John Paul. Repeating, 28 Charles John Paul, Florida.
2: Okay. 2354. 279 Pickle. 279. Both juveniles entered into the incident. 23 by 3A.
0: Go ahead.
2: 16673.
0: You guys have two juveniles?
2: Right, both names and GOV are in the incident.
0: Okay.
3: Good evening, Napa Valley. It's Pick Mike 21 again. We are currently transporting a 30-year-old male. He was, he is consular in Times 4-4. He's involved in a bicycle accident. State that he was riding his bike, front wheel hit some gravel. He went down. There was a brief loss of consciousness for his brother. Has multiple abrasions all over his hands, arms, right hip, forehead, and the back of his head. Denies any kind of neck or back pain. We have current vitals right now. BP is 102 over 62. Respirators around 18. Pulse, 75, and a room air sat 96%. We do have a C-collar on, an IV in place. We should be at your facility probably here in about 3 minutes and 13 seconds. Dave, for a question.

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0: 329, go ahead.
2: 75 southbound, 6 mile marker. VA Silver SUV, no signal 4.
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1: Okay.

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0: McKay, Dorset, Henry William Zebra, 4724, HWZ, 4724, Silver Nissan Rogue, Greg.
1: Good.
0: Still rolling west. I think she's looking for a spot to stop, but we're by Cheney's Nursery.
2: Calling that was 6 inches right on coming from Yorkshire.
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1: Suspicious priority, Garden Manor Apartments, 505 Crescent Drive, it'll be 2B as in boy. ERP's 23-year-old son, Isaiah Bell, hearing voices, saying that they're telling him to do things and hurt people. He'll be a black male, wearing a black shirt, jeans, black and red Nike shoes. 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
1: 424, guys.
0: I believe I'll be at the mail 1500 block of Plain.
1: Zero 10. Troy 411 and 414. 424 is out the mail. 1400 block of Plain.

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0: We're staged in the area.
1: 014.
2: Four eleven,
1: go ahead.
2: Male signal 10 to UVMC for voluntary eval.
1: Troy 411. We have a medic staged in the area at Wayne and Crescent. Do you want them to disregard them?
2: Sure, they can disregard.
1: 014.
0: Go ahead.
1: Be the advised, you can disregard.
0: Appreciate it, thank you. We're in service, attorney.
1: 015.

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0: MC from Diplomatic 21. Female is hyperventilating, she's breathing rapidly. No foreleads, shows sinus attack at a rate of 130. SVO2 is 98% of room air, blood pressure of 190 over 120. Information we got on the scene is that she smoked marijuana that was possibly laced with something. Both pupils are equal. She's unable to answer any of my questions at this time. We have the 20 gauge established in the left AC. No further at this time. Lung sounds are both clear. I should be at your facility in approximately 7 minutes. Do you have any further questions, George?
1: No questions ordered. We'll get you a bed on arrival. You'll be out.

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2: 75 South, up to 783 exit. Henry George, 8970. HHG, 8970.
0: 142. 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

0: This is Overelli, go ahead.
1: Good morning, Overelli. Can I make 51 inbound with an 88-year-old female from a residence? Chief complaint today was abdominal pain, feeling like she needed to defecate and vomit. On arrival, found patient laying in her bed, stating abdominal pain, 10 on 10 scale, sharp. Patient denies any chest pain, any shortness of breath. O2 saturation was initially at 85%. Blood pressure is 60 over 30. Shown a sinus on the monitor without ectopy. Tried one IV attempt without success. She's still having the pain. We are flying hot. You were probably six from facilities. Working on the IV as we talk. Any questions or orders?
0: That's clear. Could you state your EPA one more time?
1: 5 minutes out.
0: Clear. Does it O2 sat come above 85?
1: Affirmative. I'm sitting at 90 on 4 liters by nasal cannula currently.
0: You're clear. We'll see you in 5.

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0: South 113, New York. 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
1: Okay.
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0: 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It'll be apartment number 1. RP stating someone's tapping on the windows less than 5 minutes ago. The apartment is on the lower level.
1: General.
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0: 304.

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1: 1694, go ahead.
0: Robert, 624-931. Robert, 624-931. 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
0: The alarm company just called back. 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
1: Clear.
0: 309. 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

0: 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Cross streets of South Ludlow Street and South Grant Street. 310.
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1: Yeah.
0: Correction on the address. 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

0: This is PickleMag21. We're currently in route with a 17-year-old female. This patient is consular times 4-4. She attempted to hang herself at home. Parents state that they found her hanging after another child was screaming and alerted them. They did CPR. She did come back around. Like I said, she's consular or times 4-4. She does have some marks around her neck. She used a leash tie around her neck. We have current vitals right now. BP is 153 over 96. Pulse is 96. Respirators are 18. We're around the room air about 96%. And we should be at your facility probably here in about another 4 minutes. Any further words, questions?
1: Any neurodeficits?
0: Not that we see. She has been up walking around since we've been with her.

0: 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I'm going to be en route to 622 West Ash to try to contact this male.
1: 406.

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0: 50, go ahead.
1: 75, southbound at 47. George Robert Union, 5906, George Robert Union, 5906.

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0: 1382 Bay Law, Bay Alice.
1: Okay.
0: It is in the right lane. King Paul Union 9278. King Paul Union 9278.
2: Well, 125. 626, okay.

0: 1982. 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
0: 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Vehicle's locked. Can't push it off. It's in the right lane. Next available.
2: This side so far.
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0: Yep, 309. 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
1: Park in 4th, Ohio, George, clean 6290, GGQ 6290. Black 4, looks like 2 occupants.
2: A204, back
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1: 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How far out is Jim's? 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
0: We just want to have yesterday. I'll give you some more information in a minute.

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1: Good.
0: Looks like it's going to be 024. 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
1: Okay. It's Fallon of Kettering.

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1: Got it.
0: The location, carry at 675 South at 444, right?
1: Alright.
0: This occurred on Thursday the 9th at about 12:30 p.m.
1: Okay.

0: Are they ready for the driver? Tower Queen 715267. Tower Queen 715267.
1: Okay, Brett Webb of Springfield, age 68. His status is valid. No current.
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0: 16 at 37 from Wendy's with King Union Victor 9531. It'll be a white Jeep Cherokee.
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0: pick what vaccinate him. Southbound side, just north of the 68, a tire rim in the roadway.
1: 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Clear, vegetable, pick one, 3. North, 117, 10.

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0: 908.

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0: Such an agent. Can you 20 to the post, call or advise a FedEx commercial threw something out the window and hit their vehicle? They're going to come here to the post to see if there's any damage. Break.
1: Go ahead.
0: 1354, can you look for the FedEx as it continues north? Break. He advised it was a FedEx semi. He thinks the plate was TomSam12748. TomSam12748 thought it was an Indiana plate, but he said it had a Texas flag on the back door.
1: Okay.

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1: Affirmative.
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0: Ladder 21 on offs. 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
2: 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I can take it.
0: Here, sir. 1021.

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1: Yeah, we'll get some.

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0: 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Where's Wi-Fi? 75 entrance ramp northbound from West Main. 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
0: I'm going to be eastbound 31, George Ocean King 9623, George Ocean King 9623.

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0: Let's see, 10 burglary.
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0: 10:39.
1: 42.
0: 42.
1: Can you update my address, 4547 Studebaker? I'll be heading back to the house. You know, we'll check.
0: 10:40.

0: That's right. Can you change that to 700 block, right?
1: Yeah.
0: En route, that's on jail. Jail 21.
1: 1040.

0: 441, stop.
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0: Juliet, Pennsylvania. It's going to be a higher tag. John, Sam, Nora, 6601, JSN, 6601.
1: 1042.
2: Is it you? Joe, go ahead. En route with name number 41784, 41784, James Green for a warrant.
3: That's it.
1: Police invest, Ohio and Miami.
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1: 1042.

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0: You're clear.
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3: 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Tip 309, traffic stop.
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1: 204.
0: We searched the building. Is the key holder coming?
2: I see the news of Volvo 4A, signal 35 just taken out of Harrison Township. Last seen southbound 35 from Main Street. Volvo 4A, blue Subaru, no RP. Volvo only at this time, go ahead.
3: Thank you.

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1: Go ahead, 48, County 75.
0: Southbound, right lane, 92 the Orange Barrel on the roadway, cars are swerving to avoid it.
1: Okay, I'll turn around the other way.
0: Good. I got a call on the line reporting a red Dodge truck all over the road southbound from the 124. You should be getting close to 122 or so by now.
1: Okay.

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1: King Ram Truck, it's Red, out of Lima, Christopher Payson. RO is out.
2: Okay, do we have caller info?
1: All right, I have his name and number.
2: Okay, then we'll try and stop it at the 111 exit.
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0: 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This is Squad 2711 Fairmont Court.
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0: 1115.
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0: 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That one you cleared is what I needed you to call for. Signal 6 is in the T8 truck stop lot. He's got some issues with his commercial. He wanted you to look at it.
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1: 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What was the second cross?
0: Bannock.
1: 1933, okay.
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0: 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That's the time.
1: 2:16.
2: Park in Lakewood 15. Tom David 2186. KTD 2186. There'll be a silver four escape.
1: 1139.
3: We're en route to your facility with a 72-year-old male coming from Troy Health and Rehab. Chief complaint of weakness and a fever that started yesterday. Patient is ANO times 4, GCX 15. He's just complaining of weakness. His fever was 102.7 and he's kept that fever for about 24 hours now. Nursing home stated that they noted that his blood, or his urine had blood in it and was darker in color. He has a history of UTI. He also has lymphoma and leukemia. Current set of vitals are a blood pressure of 98 over 58, heart rate of 70, he's sitting at 94% on room air. He does have a DNR CC. We have a 20 gauge in the left AC. We're giving a fluid bolus at this time. Blood sugar was 102. He is complaining of lower abdominal pain. We are about 4 minutes out. Do you have any further questions?
1: No questions, but on arrival, we are out.

0: 37 northbound at the 68 from Springfield.
1: All right.
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2: 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Troy 423, check out.
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0: 11:46. Check out.
2: Pick it up.
0: 11:46. Tip 317, check out.
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0: You're on LA 1.

six and I go, I'll be out with it. It's going to be southbound, just north of the 68. Alabama, Adam Zero, Boy William, Young, 2 Edward, repeating Alabama, Adam Zero, Boy William, Young, 2 Edward.

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out of Vandalia to a Luis Rose on his 14 Chevy truck. It's red. 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I'm signal 62.

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1: Throw letter 13, fire, priority 2, investigation, Taco Bell TR, 1420 West Main Street, cross street of Norwich Road South and North Dorset Road, South Dorset Road, 1224.
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1: Troy Angel, I'm good.
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1: 2 from shift 1 and 2 clear, 1240.

0: Troy Ladder 13.
1: Troy Ladder 13.
0: Ladder 13 is going to be returning. We had no readings found. According to employees, Troy PD turned the gas off prior to our arrival. They were advised they'd have to reach out to their maintenance center point to get that turned back on. Ladder 13's returning.
1: You're clear.
2: Ranger 11, Miami.
1: Good.
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1: You're clear.

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1: 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Your patient's going to be by a maroon Mustang. She just wants evaluation.
0: They are maroon Mustang evaluation.

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0: Can you start an investigation card? 1474 Fleet Road. Possible illegal burn in the backyard. We'll be on scene.
1: 1474 Fleet. That's clear on scene.

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0: Go ahead.
2: We're en route to your facility with an 85-year-old female involved in a two-car motor vehicle accident. Patient was a passenger in the vehicle. Vehicle was hit from the passenger side. There was about 6 inches of intrusion in the vehicle. We did have to extricate to get the patient out. Patient is ANO times 4, GCS 15, complaining of right hip pain and right lower abdominal pain. Patient denied hitting her head. The denies any head or neck pain. We do have her in a C-collar, precautionary. Patient was wearing her seatbelt. Airbags were deployed. Current set of vitals, heart rate of 94, blood pressure of 194 over 100. She's sitting at 94% on room air. We were unable to get an IV. No other complaints at this time. We are about 4 minutes out. Do you have any further questions?
0: No further questions. 1037 on arrival. We are out.
3: Side of the approved fire ring. Ladder 13 will be returning.
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0: was coming southbound from 107, 106 area. Keep a lookout for it. It's a F-150 black Ford truck.
1: Okay.

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They're going to be behind the Eldine Bridge. 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
1: This is Upper Valley, go ahead.
0: This is Pickle Medic 21, currently en route to your facility with a 94-year-old female. Her complaint today is high blood pressure. A patient took her blood pressure around an hour ago and noticed it was pretty high. She is also experiencing some hearing loss, and along with a headache. A patient rates headache right now is 3 out of 10. Current set of vitals read a pulse of 90, 97% oxygen on room air, and a blood pressure of 203 over 101. We will be here facility in approximately 4 minutes. Do you have any other questions or orders?
1: Does this patient have a history of high blood pressure?
0: She does have a history of high blood pressure.
1: That's clear. Bed on arrival. We are out.
0: That's clear.

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1: 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I'll be out for FOV.
0: Okay.
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0: On scene, Regal Boy. Nothing showing, we'll be out investigating. No evacuation in progress. Engine 32, Regal. 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
1: Go ahead.
0: 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No contact made with premise phone numbers, and the key holder info they have on file is invalid. 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

0: Vandalia Engine 2, Tip City Medic 31, Vandalia Medic 2, Operations on TAC 52, Tip City Car 32, Fire, Priority 2, Motor Vehicle Accident, Mile Marker 65 over 6 northbound Interstate 75, Cross Street of North Interstate 75 and East Evanston Road, 1406.
1: So red sedan into the median, partially in the left lane, unknown injuries, prior EMS rim route.
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0: You can disregard. I'm already down to 75. I'll have 399 already.
1: Okay.
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1: Me too.
0: It's going to be at the 64.
1: Okay.
0: 64 over 6. 64 over 6. Traffic about 35.
1: Okay.

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1: I didn't have any traffic.
0: Okay, it looks like Post 57 has 766 en route. Do you want him to continue?
1: Right.
0: Okay, are you on scene?
1: Hey, I'm turning around Northwoods. He's north of Northwoods right now.
0: Okay.

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2: 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Start next to the rollback, 205.

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0: 9 hours, 7:40.
1: 7:40, 399.
0: What's your 39?
1: Southbound from Mississippi, 1/4.
0: Okay, I'm northbound. I'm going to head to that 37 for traffic control. You can disregard.
1: Okay.
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1: 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Thank you.
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0: 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Two vehicles, minor damage to both vehicles, will be out investigating. Have Brentwood Command until Engine 23's arrival. 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
1: 14
2: to 10. I'm a dispatch. Engine 23 is on scene. We will assume Brentwood Command from Medic 21.
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1: Hey, Vroom, traffic 42's call. I just checked up and down Ross Road. I didn't see any high water. I think it's went down already.
0: That's clear. NC42, did you copy?
2: I copy.
0: 1459.
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0: Can you watch for a reckless southbound from the 94 break? The white Ram truck says Montgomery Tree Service. All over the road in varying rates of speed.

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0: Pick 1232, just information. The suspect vehicle will be a gray Honda van, license plate Frank John Edward 2229. It's heading towards the highway now.
1: It's heading north, correct?
0: Two-three, copy. Can you revise?
1: Is it traveling north?

0: Pick 1-2-32. The vehicle will be traveling eastbound on Ash towards the interstate. Pick 1-2-19. Check up.
1: Okay.
0: 1-5-26.

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1: So I'm going to head to the address on Hetzler for the vehicle.
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0: Maybe 25%. Another caller on the line advises the Pacifica van, and they were last seen northbound on Main Street from the South House.
1: Clear.
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1: North of Hanksler, John Sam King, 5467. John Sam King, 5467.
2: Put a 680, signal 62, ballot on black, 2024, two door.

0: Yeah. San Jose.
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1: Copy that. Thank you.

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0: Have a restless northbound from the 84 break.
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0: It's a gold Toyota Corolla. Registration, King George George 6994. Has tinted windows in the right lane brake checking. 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
1: That's where.
0: 1538. 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
1: I'm okay.
0: 1538.

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0: They're 1542.

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0: En route, 1545. 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

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I believe our Fox Chase call and the Redmond's call are the same. They can be close rounds.

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1: 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He probably got by me when I was in the construction. 45.
0: Okay.

0: Captain 60 to Chief 60. Can you go to ops?
1: Captain 60 on ops, go ahead.
0: Hey, what's your ETA?
1: Just across the bridge now.
0: They're probably just be good with you and I. We just got to gear down some steep steps.
1: That's clear. We got one more on the way.
2: Yes, thank you.

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1: 680.
0: 33 at the 19. Florida. 14 David, Tom, Zebra, Adam. 14 David, Tom, Zebra, Adam, Florida.

0: 60, Miami.
1: Captain 60, yes.
0: All other units that arrive on scene are clear of the scene and collision service.
1: Yes, sir.

0: I'll go check out the police and this.
1: 1600. Try 431, check out.
0: 2.
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1: G16, you advise you have one in custody?
0: Correct.
1: 1601.
0: Orchard.
1: 314.
0: My computer's not working. What's the nature of the police invest?
1: A life jacket. On the riverbank. 1602.
2: Upper Valley, Troy Medic 11.
3: Information, we have a domestic in progress coming in at 630 Covington Avenue. The RP is a juvenile stating that they had an argument with their mom.
2: Is 155 over 77. That is 99 on room air, and his pulse is 72. Any further questions?
1: No, that's clear. We'll give you that on arrival. You're out.

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0: 1604.

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1: I want a police investigation also, Rick.
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1: Silver Valley, go ahead.
2: We're en route to your facility with a 64-year-old female from home. She has had 2 seizures today when we arrived, very postictal state from her second seizure, SAMI, diaphoretic, warm temperature about around 99. I have an 18-gauge, a left scan with fluid running. Her initial blood pressure was 90 over pulse. I got it to 98 over pulse. Her blood sugar is 145. She is starting to become more alert, and her heart rate is what her pace. We are 3 minutes out.
1: Can you re-identify what squad this is, please?
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1: 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Metal to rebel, you're out.
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1: Where?
0: At 1621.
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0: Car 41 in route, 1621.
1: Just 1621.

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2: This is Medic 21 en route to your facility with a 47-year-old male coming from home today. I'm going to recommend a cardiac alert due to chest pain. Has multiple leads of elevation, 2-3 AVF. I did transmit the 12 leads to your facility. Pulse of 60, sinus, SpO2 is 99 on room air. Blood pressure 123 over 75. I do have a 18 in the left AC. I do have ASA and nitrile on board at this time. I'm going to work on another IV in the right AC. Currently have a 7 to 10 minute ETA. Any questions or worse?

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1: Car 41, guys.
0: Be advised, we do have light smoke inside. Go ahead and upgrade this to a truck fire response, please.
1: Scene 25.

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0: 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That's going to be Ontario RP.
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0: 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RP returns registered to a Canada Incorporated. There's no vehicle information attached.
1: Okay, it's going to be a trailer.
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1: 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Like Ford SUV. 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
0: 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No PCs, I'll be out on foot.
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0: You advised for an inspection?
2: Negative. It's oversized. No permit.
0: Okay.

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1: Yeah.
0: I ran the subject in the incident. He's valid for Ontario and I asked for Ohio.
1: Okay.
2: Pick 1231, check up. 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
1: 1701.

0: Ivy 3 unit is going to meet with you at the 6 outlet off Austin Landing.
1: Okay, I'll be around.

0: 201 Command.
1: 201 Command.
0: We've completed vending of the property owners on scene. He is contacting the alarm company because there's something wrong with their alarm now as well. We can't get it to stop alarming. So they disarmed it. He was advised not to leave the building unsecure with nobody here until the alarm's fixed. Car 41, engine 40 will be in service returning.
1: 1704.

0: 426. Alaska Lane 2521, Claymore Court. 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
1: Okay.
0: 1705.

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1: That's good.
0: 7810.

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1: 65 south of Buckland Holden. John Boy David, 5969. John Boy David, 5969.
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1: 399.
0: There's a vehicle in the median at the 80. Gonna spin back around for it southbound.
1: Okay.

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0: Red Rock Air facility with a 79-year-old male coming from home. Chief complaint of a right thigh cramp. 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Patient denies any lifestyle or dietary changes. 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All vitals are currently stable. 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We'll be to your facility in approximately 4 to 5 minutes. 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
1: No questions, no orders. You can go to room 7 when you get here.
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1: South of the 110, Ohio Temporary, Victor Ocean 97236, Victor 097236, Ohio Temporary.
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0: Okay.

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1: Best in progress, 418 First Street, 418 First Street. A male named Chase Ashley just took RP's vehicle. It'll be a blue van with autism stickers all over it. He was last seen northbound on Car. The plate for the vehicle will be King Union, Nora 4846.

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0: Disturbance, 600 North Main Street at the Shell. There'll be one male and two females fighting at pump 2. There'll be a white female that's wearing a gray bodysuit that has a knife. We're still getting further.

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It'll be a white male and another white female. 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
1: 223.
0: 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That white Cadillac Escalade is leaving, last seen southbound on Main.

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0: 1820. 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
0: 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Troy, 440.
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1: Okay.

0: took what a post 55 units, break for a bolo. Eastbound on 219 from State Route 119. An older silver Honda sedan with damage, cutting off other drivers. Bolo only.
1: Eighteen oh four.
0: Yeah, well, I'm 1 5 T5
1: T5 Mill. 1804,
0: okay.

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0: in the Upper Valley.
1: Go ahead, it's Upper Valley.
0: We're now at your facility with a 56-year-old male coming from Troy Health and Rehab. Chief complaint is chest pain in a single episode that occurred about 20 minutes ago. Patient stated that he was getting up to get food when he lost his balance, fell dizzy, and fell down and passed out. He did hit his head on his walker. He's not complaining of any head pain. He is complaining of neck and back pain. We have him at T-collar at this time. He states his chest pain is about a 7 out of 10. Patient does have cardiac history. He is on blood thinners. Current set of vitals, blood pressure 156 over 84, heart rate 74, normal sinus rhythm. I did a 12 lead. No abnormal findings, no elevation, depression, or ecstasy. He's standing at 100% on room air. I was given 324 of aspirin, held on nitro. I'm unable to get a line on him. We're about 3 minutes out. Do you have any further questions?
1: No questions, orders. We'll find a bed upon arrival.
0: Shore Medic 13, Upper Valley.
1: Go ahead, it's Upper Valley.
0: We're en route with a 58-year-old male patient coming from Miami County Jail. Chief complaint, he slipped on some water and fell backwards, landed on his left hip back. He fell off. He didn't hit his head on blood pressure 148/77. All seven savage, 90 on the room air. Rest rate 16. You're going to be there in 2 minutes. Do you have any questions, orders?
1: No questions, orders. We'll sign a bed upon arrival.
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0: Liquor violation in the area of McClung and Mulberry Street.
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0: 1905.

279 Pickup 3. County 46, 47 at B22, King William Edward 1131, King William Edward 1131.

0: unsafe. Just got onto 70 eastbound from 70 to White Chevy pickup. There were two people sitting in the bed of the pickup truck while it's driving. Last seen getting onto eastbound I-70 from northbound 75.
1: Got it.

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0: 766.
1: South 63, Ohio, John Tom Lincoln, 5375. 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
0: 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Tip 321, check us.
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0: This man going to be in the driveway of 107 North 2nd Street, or sorry, South 2nd Street. I play George Boston David, 4946, GBD 4946, the white Lexus, 4 on board.
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0: 399,
1: pick with 3. Pick with a 399. Southbound 72, Tennessee 401, boy George Paul, John. Tennessee 401, boy George Paul, John.
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0: 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Ocean Road, just west of 33, King Ocean Tom, 5236. 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
1: P2, check up. You can hold free. Go ahead. You show me in around downtown on Mail 21, starting mileage, we'll be on the course. 2941.

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You're clear.

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1: Nine.
2: Go ahead.
1: Have a 37 southbound at the 75. Break.
2: Go ahead.
1: Caller advised there's a U-Haul trailer on the right side of the road with a male and female standing outside. There's no vehicle attached to the trailer.

0: Go ahead.
1: Can you check the area 720 west of 65 for a 37 break?
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1: Caller advised there's a white truck in the roadway. She wasn't sure of the exact 39, but she did advise it's on 720 between 65 and Indian Lake on the west side of the lake.
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1: Fuel is at 76 and there is a Jeep in front of it.
0: Okay.
2: 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North of the 111, Ontario Commercial, Zebra 18 72 Zebra 18 72 Zebra, Ontario.

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